0: probably the worst part of my job, which is probably just between me and lunch. So welcome, everybody, bem-vindo, to the 14th annual Festival of the Spirit Santo. Today we come together not as a community only to celebrate faith, but we come together to celebrate culture, friendship, traditions that connect us, our Portuguese families in Crawley and beyond. The festival is not just a celebration of the Divine Holy Spirit, it's a celebration of unity, heritage, food, music, and with a strong community spirit that continues to bring people year after year together. On behalf of the organisers, I would like to send a warm welcome to our distinguished guests. I would also like to make sure that I'd like to welcome everybody here who year on year come and surprise us by giving us the strength that we need. May this special day strengthen the bands and the bonds of our community, fill every home with peace, joy and hope, not just with the blessing of the Divine Spirit, Holy Spirit, but also with our constant community and diverse culture. I'd now like to ask Councillor Michael Jones to come and say a few words.
1: Hello everyone, good morning. I think this is my third Holy Spirit service, and I'm afraid my command of the Portuguese language hasn't improved since the first one, but forgive me for that. I still know the word obrigado, and it gets not much further. Nicolene, all the organisers, Father, thank you so much once again for a wonderful day. It's always a memorable day. I can understand why so many guests would want to be here. It is truly a notable day, not just in Crawley's diary, but I suspect much further afield. One thing that I'm always reminded of as well, whenever I visit, for the Fado, whatever wonderful things you have on here, is I'm reminded what a strong and vibrant part of the community our Portuguese and Madeiran friends are, and our Portuguese-speaking community is growing even now. So welcome to the Mayor, the President, the Consul General. It's wonderful to have you here, and I hope everyone has a very fulfilling day. Thank you very much.
0: I'd now like to invite Dorothea to come up and say a few words.
2: Muito bom dia a todos. Para mim, sei que sou a convidada de honra, mas acreditem que a honra é minha estar cá convosco nesta celebração, em mais uma celebração em honra do Espírito Santo. Quero cumprimentar o Sr.

promised last time. So I'd now like to invite Madam Mayor Marilyn Ayling to present a gift to Dorothea on behalf of Crawley Borough Council.